0: I thought I told you that earlier. I guess maybe I didn't. I thought I did. Sorry about that. Oh, you're not wrong there, over. Yeah, he's out of Glendale. He should be in the siding by the time you get through.
1: See?
0: You bet.
1: Mile 4 point southbound, no defects. Temperature 69 F. Total axle 326. Speed 45. Detector out.

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0: Go ahead, over.
1: PGBO 5586, that's a good one. Looking for okay off the, on the west, lights off the west. We got about 45 minutes to an hour worth of work at the rock track.
0: All right, are you coming out ahead of this all rail here? Are they going to be stuck then, or what's going on? Are you over?
1: They got a ways to load yet still by the looks of it. Who goes first? Not my decision.
0: No, I mean, if they still got, you know, more loading to do, that's fine. We'll just get you out and get you doing your thing there if you're ready, over.
1: Yeah, we're all ready here.
0: All right, okay, and then the west signal's off to west, and just let me know when you're done working at the rock yard, over.
1: Alright, okay, in the west, signal's off the west, and then I'll give you a shout then.
0: Did you say 3308 or 3304, over? 3308. For some reason, I thought I heard 3304, I was just making sure. Okay, sounds good, over.

0: 16 home. No, they're already up. Just waiting on the shovers to cut off. They're at no coming up. Yeah, you too. See ya.
1: Anyway, 64,000.

0: moment, over.
1: DMR 408, over.
0: Alright, over.
1: Yeah, I got the Cruzy L59481 of the Forest on board with TGBO 5739, over.
0: Alright, 5739, good, no changes.
1: 5739, good one, no changes. And then we'll be looking for lights out of Southgate, headed towards Two Harbors with a pit stop at LZ, over.
0: Alright, sounds good. There you go, signals towards Two Harbors.
1: That's a perfect, thank you.
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2: CN detector, mile 74.0. Southbound

mile 7.0. Southbound, no defects. Temperature 6.5°F. Total axles 6.0. 2. Speed 4.0. Detector out.

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0: 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Perry, mile posting 5 North, search south.
1: CN detector, mile 63.9 southbound.

3.9. Southbound, no defects. Temperature 6.6°F. Total axles 6.02. Speed 4.3. Detector out.

0: CN detector, mile 60.1, main 1, north bound.
1: CN 3308. 237 north, 35 north, 35 south.

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Sound

CN detector. Mile 60.1. Main 1 north. Found no defects. Temperature 72F. Total axles 400. Speed 23. Detector out.

CN detector, mile 7.0. North found no defects. Temperature 65°F. Total axles 580. Speed 41. Detector out.

0: On the tip line to the empty track, clear 70, CN 3308, over.
1: NLC to the DMIR 408, come in.

0: 4 South, mile post 55, no restrictions over.
1: NOC to the DMIR 408, coming over.
2: CN detector, mile 56.0. Southbound.

0: 30, 330, over.
1: Detector, mile 66.8. Southbound.
0: That's 16, homeward, over.
1: CN detector, mile 66.8. Southbound, no defects. Temperature 70°F. Total axles 20. Speed 24. Detector out.
0: You bet. Yeah.
2: Okay, where are we at, Ryan? Over. Staff Tony, where are we at? Over.
1: CN detector, mile 56.0. Southbound, no defects. Temperature 71°F. Total axles 60. 2. Speed 4. Detector out.

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Northbound. No defects. Temperature 7.2. Total axles 5.7.2. Speed 3.3. Detector out.

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I'm back with you, Ryan. 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Yeah, set 10 3-3, over.

EM detector, mile 4.1. Sound found, no defects. Temperature 65F. Total axle 602. Speed 4.3. Detector out.

You're going to have to unhook that one and run it in the straighter track, Ryan, over. In the clear, CM3308.

0: 338 South Center out of the field.
1: CM detector, mile 46.0. Northbound, no defects. Temperature 70.
2: F.
1: Total axle 40.
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3: You copy that all over?

0: That's 16, homeward over.
1: Yeah,
0: I'm sorry, right. I must have walked on you. Who's this?
1: Yeah, we got the all rail recrew up here. Cooper and Johnson. We got a U72481, TGBO 5752, 5752 for the CN3337.
0: Yeah, 5752 is good, no exceptions.
1: 5752 is a good one. 153 loads. CN3337 looking for the lights. Pull on the left, off the west, south Pentec, back down the Pokey, over.
0: Alright, give me a minute here. I got Limestone out here working at the rock track. Let me see where they're at. They should be most of them. They say in about 40 minutes. It's been about that, so. CN3308 over. Yeah, how you guys doing there? Alright, about 30 minutes, guys, for that, Limestone to clear up or I'll get moving here south. You guys are okay to come out on Main 3 if you want to get out to South Mintec and when they start moving, I'll get you some signals over.
1: Yeah, Roger. Okay to pull up to the lights on the west, South Mintec. The CN3337 South Scale active over.
0: Yeah, all correct, sir.

CN detector, mile 50.9. Southbound, no defects. Temperature 61. F. Total axles 20. Speed 34. Detector out.

0: NOC to the CN 3344, come in over. 3344, got an HVTA update, showing you running 2-6 there with the 3344 in the lead. Is that still correct for you, over?
1: No, we got a bulletin saying it's not for.
0: Alright, copy that. Got your tonnage at 9329. That's 9329 there. If that's accurate there, HPTA reads 3344 and 6 in the 3304 and 6. So showing 2 and 6 for you now if your gross tonnage matches. Over.
2: We've never been given our gross tonnage on this job. This is one of the deeper changes.
0: Oh, okay, understood. T-Bird train. All right. Understood. Thanks a lot. Appreciate the info.
3: Got 84 a farm over. Sorry, I guess that is on over.

CN detector, mile 60.1, main 1, north, found no defects, temperature 68F, total axles 404, speed 38, detector out.

0: 33.9 North RC, are you on the channel?
1: A 16, Homewood, over.
0: Yeah, RCC is 33.9 North. We're coming up to North Fairbanks here. Being pulled the lightning team down and dropped the signal and came back up. Doesn't give no chance to see you up there. That's just the next signal.
1: Yeah, I didn't notice anything on my end. Okay to proceed from where you stand there, or if you stopped. But yeah, okay to proceed to North Orange.
0: Alright, thank you. We're just wondering if it was a matter of the entire block.
1: Like I said, I didn't see any drop on my end. I'm not sure. So, you guys are alright, Dover?
0: We're fine. It was a wild experience watching that go down.
1: I can imagine. I've never seen it before like that. But. Okay. Sounds good. Let me know when you're clear. We'll get you released, sir.
0: Reach out when we're clear of it. 1033.9, North Elk.
1: Alright, thanks, guys. See you.
2: 1300 location, over.
3: Really? Just coming in on meet you by the rock pile. Follow me 716 in.
0: Oh! We're coming to North Fairbanks. They pulled the lightning gate down and dropped the signal and came back up again. Going through the Dodge block and on.
4: Oh, copy. Okay. Copy that, but is storming up there, over?
0: Oh, yeah. It's a monsoon up here.
4: Copy that, guys. Nothing here yet, over.
0: I don't know. Over.
3: And ahead momentarily, 1033, right over.

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0: PN detector, mile 74.0, southbound.
1: Diagnosis results.

ATN detector, mile 74.0. Southbound, no defects. Temperature 65°F. Total axles 418. Speed 4. Detector out.

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2: Alright, switch to normal, CM3329-3329, North Porch Clear, 6652, 6652, 2110-2110, LAS.
1: Thank you.

0: 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Thank you. Demon Air 408, you want to copy one over?
1: That's great. Copy over.
0: All right, let's make it 6675 to the Demon Air 408, 408 South at Allen Junction. Checkbox 2, TWO, proceed from North Fairbanks, switch no to Waldo, switch no, on the Iron Range sub-main. 180 box is marked 2, TWO,
2: 2 over.
0: 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All correct, I got you lined in the commercial yard when you're ready.

16-1. Go ahead, over. All right, I'll switch to airline back normal, signal south when you're ready, over. All right, sounds good, guys. Here we go. RTC out.

Charlie, don't talk. 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

0: 16:15. First car was spotted at 17:40. Last car spotted 19:15. And we left with our 68 empties and spotted those back to 7-Eleven at 20:30. We pulled 68 loads off 712, 2100. Departing the sector.
1: Copy all that, over.
0: Alright, sounds good. If we could get a updated journal and we get by a reader here, that'd be great.
1: Yeah, hold it, over.
0: Thank you.
1: 3308. Thank you. Yes, sir, sir.
2: Detector, mile 63.9. Southbound.

0: CM detector, mile 63.9. Southbound, no defects. Temperature 63F. Total axles 418. Speed 46. Detector out. CN detector, mile 74.0. Northbound, no defects. Temperature 64F. Total axles 404. Speed 38. Detector out.
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1: PN detector, mile 56.0. Southbound.

that what can be reflected in my head.

0: 3337 South, entering Bentax up off the west.
1: CN detector, mile 56.0. South found no defects. Temperature 66F. Total axles 418. Speed 44. Detector out.

10 detector, mile 50.9. Northbound, no defects. Temperature 61°F. Total axle 592. Speed 35. Detector out.

0: 37 South, Mount Post 5 in Texas.
1: Mile 465, got 1, mile 465, got 3.

CN detector, mile 60.1. Main 2000, found no defects. Temperature 66F. Total axles 284. Speed 34. Detector out.

0: 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Temperature 6.5.
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0: to CN 3308, come in over.
1: Go ahead, over.
0: 3308, HPTA update. Got you at 2 and 7 there with the 3308 in the lead. Is that still correct for you, over?
1: Yeah, works for us.
0: All right, copy that. Got the same here. Thanks a lot. Appreciate the info, and we'll see you out.

EM detector, mile 46.0. Southbound, no defects. Temperature 64. F. Total axles 284. B 38. Detector out.

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Mile 60.1. Main 1000.

EN detector, mile 66.8. North found no defects. Temperature 66F. Total axles 592. Speed 25. Detector out. Found no defects. Temperature 66F. Total axles 630. Speed 32. Detector out.

0: 3329 North entering the traffic sub main due at West Y. No restrictions. Out.
1: I gotta get this engine fired up. It'll be just a couple minutes. I'll let you know.

10 detector, mile 4, 6.0. Southbound, no defects. Temperature 6.4. Total axle 6.31. Speed 4.6. Detector out.

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0: south.
1: Alright, over. Yeah, I'm a 46 detector. We were off by one axle. Over.
0: Alright, let's go to the next one, guys. Over.
1: Alright, thank you.
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1: To north, grab some water.
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Copy that, stand us 16 or whatever.

4880 northbound, no defects. Temperature 64. Total axle 268. Speed

10 detector, mile 60.1, main 1 north, found no defects, temperature 64°F, total axles 268, speed 40, detector out.

0: 5814 is good, be governed by the CDU for changes, over.
1: Hey, good one, CN3316-3316, ready to depart Largo for the Fairlane, move over.
0: Alright, copy that, send indication, over. Send that 16 over, over. That's correct, meet the T-Bird there, Wolf.
2: T-Bird at Wolf.
0: Send that 16, what up?
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CN detector, mile 60.1. Main 2, south bound, no defects. Temperature 64°F. Total axles 400. Speed 21. Detector out.

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1: Hey,
0: pick up at the dump shack, apparently, please.

CN detector, mile 74. No defects. Temperature. Axles 2, 6, 8. Speed 4. Detector out.

0: Send out 16, Homewood, over.
1: 16,
0: yeah. 545 South, good on.
1: Check to see, I've
0: got. That's correct, need one, over.
1: Okay, it's on the way up the hill, or.
0: Yeah, it's coming up to Minorca now.
1: Copy, one of the previous RTC told me what we're going to Canaan and shoving the whole train in, we'll clear the main.
0: Alright, copy that, shoving the whole train and clearing the main, over.
1: Thanks, Thanks, Dan. 545, 545.

0: 50 yards, 2100, keep it over.
1: Not over.
0: So you guys know I got a UTAC limestone. They're on duty right now. They're heading to the fair lane. So you guys know they'll be coming to you guys, over.
2: You said they're just leaving now?
0: Yeah, they're on duty right now. They haven't left the yard yet. So you guys have time, but just so you know, there's one on duty, over.
2: Understood. Yeah, we should be leaving here in probably the next half hour.
0: Understood. Pleasure, you copy that also, over?
3: Yeah, I copy that.
0: Thanks, guys. Oh.

0: is that 16 or whatever?
1: Copy that. Stand by, Mr. Monroe.

0: I've seen 3915, okay to proceed south to the next intersection. You got me in one there at Helio.
1: CN customer service, Fond du Lac, over.
0: That's correct, and that's 16 without.
2: You know, the U717, looking to get that fired up in MRS, and your report numbers if you're ready to copy.
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2: Show's arriving at the pocket, 2115. Pulled 40 loads from P003 at 2200. Spotted 40 empties to P003 at 2230. The north car on the track will be the 71276. The south car is the 70986. That will be the first car the next crew will pull out of that track. You show us loading the first car at 2305. Last car loaded at midnight 15, and in our journal, the first car next to the engine should be the 71154, and the last car of the train should be the 70900.
1: 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Thank you, you too. 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

0: Parking off at 68, CN 545, over. You got 9 on track 9 in Keenan. Tail end or head end, over?
1: Got tail end, Keenan.
0: Copy that, tail end.

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1: 5813
0: is good, TBO. Be governed by the CDU for changes, though.
1: 5813 good, CDU for changes. Look for lights north, up running track.
0: Copy that. Headed to T-Bird North, right though. Alright, copy that. Civilian location, though.
1: Looks like you're

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2: 4.0, southbound, no defects, temperature 62F, total axles 60, speed 4, detector out.

10 detector. Mile 60.1. Main 2 north. Found no defects. Temperature 63F. Total axles 364. Speed 23. Detector out.

0: Yeah, on deploy to Virgin Coast District in Keenan, this is 49, 5485.
1: Seeing customer service, Stevens Point, over. Gratian 33, over.
2: Just seeing if you can update the MRF and Vernal, and/or Vernal. Apparently the last car, the 70225, that should be between line 130 and 131 in the MRF here.
3: A344 North, the Virgin approach to WP Junction.
1: Alright, yeah, I can't do any sequential changes right now because it's now on an MRS track, so I can't do anything with that, unfortunately. But I can send you a new work order once it hits the reader, over.
4: Alright, copy that.
2: Yeah, that'll work. I just wanted to make sure the list was right for the next crew who goes to, you know, drop this off here at Fairland.
1: All right, sounds good. I'll send an update through once that happens, over.
2: Thank you much.
1: All right, you too. Thanks. Customer service, over.

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1: 33, 44, North. 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And I do have some Rolex to give you on your radio. Alright, you go with my Rolex is an X-ray, fly high winds up to 55.55 mph. 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
0: Okay. 20 cross, 15545.

0: 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That is all correct and certification off the scale.
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0: 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That's great. Send 16, what else?
2: Venus, Finkley Dispatcher, Venus 7347 West, over.
1: 47 West.
2: Hey guys, when you're able to, I think we're going to need to get your train stopped and check it out there. There's two indications left behind, one between Baden and Fermoy, one between Baden and Brookston. I'm not sure how soon after you guys went through there they came in, but when two indications come in after a train goes by, we got to get the train inspected there, over.

0: 253, Bob.
1: Let's stop it when, as soon as you're safely able to. But if you want to hold off on going out and inspecting the train, that's fine, but they don't want the train to move any further until it gets inspected there. Over.
0: Yeah.
1: All right, just let me know when y'all do, when you start it, over. I don't see why we couldn't do that, as long as you guys are within their area where you're allowed to do it. 6.6, over.
2: BNSF detector, milepost 84.9. No defect. Repeat, no defect. Total axle 7.38. Temperature 6.4 degrees out.

0: Okay. Yeah, no problem. I'm sure this is all weather related, but like I said, it came in after you guys went through there, so it's, you know, by rule we gotta non-key train leaving more than one indication has to inspect the train order. Alright, just let me know when you guys get stopped and what you need for your 6.6, and I'll get that for you over. Basic and clear, patrol.
1: Down 33, 33 entering the south, fairly north.

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0: 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MI 42, go over.
1: 20, 10, 33, 46.
0: MIR 42402 North, reporting clear track authority number 6697, 6697, at 128-0128. MLB, switches normal. Is that correct, over?

0: ます。
1: Authority number 6713, stand 3325, 3325 North.6705. Normal is void. 2CW. TV. The North Fairbanks switch node. Nine ranks up in. So again, 2CW box is marked. 1 on E.

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0: That is on. And while I got you here, I got you. Using the radio.
1: I've been at 7347, permission for rule 6.6, see milepost 990 and milepost 8787, over.
0: 7325,
1: I think we can survive, north. Governed by rule X is the next 25,
0: up to 55, 55 MPH. Let me
1: know when you're back on the move, over.
0: And milepost 1 on E, on our LA submarine.

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1: CDS-16, I'm over.
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1: Yeah, 5485, whatever.
0: Yeah, head south when you're when you can take it. So.
1: All right, copy that. Send an indication, over.
0: No, thank you. 5485.

0: 10 detector, mile 60.1, main 1,000, found no defects, temperature 63°F, total axles 96, speed 27, detector out.
1: 33 south on the first assault, 3 on 4, 45 on 6.

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EM detector, mile 46.0. South found no defects. Temperature 63°F. Total axles 572. Speed 40. Detector out.

Venezuela Franco Dispatcher for Amoy Radio, over. Alright, thank you much. Again, sorry I had to have you guys stop, but like I said, I don't know when they came in, and I'm sure it's all weather related, over. Okay. Alright, yep. I'll keep an eye on your hours of service and everything. I already give the yardmaster heads up as well too about having to stop, over. I mean, if I can please patrol. Something includes Thatcher, Nick Gerson, radio over. Fly 35-3 is displayed, ready to release, over.

0: Cygnus up 9106 south, report clear on track 1, 535-3. Between North Patrick Scranton, South Patrick Nickerson at 140.0140. Is that correct, over? Thank you. Yes, please, patrol. Go ahead, over.
1: CN3427,
0: you have line to verify the south side switch Nickerson switch is restored to normal position. Is that correct, over? Thank you much. Do you happen to get the fuel reading up there? CN3250 on all units. All right, I'll let Northtown know. Over. Yep. Minutes, please, Joe.

CN 3427 South, border clear on track 1535-2 between CTC Wilson, South Patrick Nickerson at 146. Is that correct, over? Thank you. Got one more to see at Graston and then get you into town, over. And it sounds like they're flipping you all back, over. Yeah, they actually planned ahead for that one, over. Yes, I can please.

10 Glenda Wales Tower, anyone calling the fuse box, over. Thirty-three twenty-five, go ahead, over.

0: All right, copy that. The engineer says right wiper blade needs adjustment.
1: CN detector, mile 74.0. Southbound.
0: All right, I can get that booked up for you. If you need my initials, it's SM as in Sandman. Over. Mechanical out. 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

gun, over. Into the PM, over. Get a cop behind a double, over.

CN detector, mile 46.0. Southbound. CN detector, mile 74.0. Southbound, no defects. Temperature 62°F. Total axles 608. Speed 35. Detector out. .0. Southbound, no defects. Temperature 61°F. Total axles 96. Speed 51. Detector out.

0: 5 North, 5 4 8 5.
1: I have a point 3 southbound.

0: Chester. Yep. Total axle. Chester.
1: Approach North Kelsey, stop South Kelsey, starting CN 548, 5 South.

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North found no defects. Temperature 60 F. Total axles 3.6. Speed 3.1. Detector out.

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0: 279, 2 of the 4th. 7749, 5749, over to the next day. 5749 is good. No changes, and, you guys coming off the east, over.
1: Signals off the east, back down to the promised land, 2 harbors, over.
0: Alright, copy that. Send notification, over.
1: 33.9, stop that.

CN detector, mile 63.9. Southbound, no defects. Temperature 58°F. Total axles 608. Speed 42. Detector out.

0: 16 or whatever.
1: DCM 45 North, 65 North, 4-0, 7-13, 7-1-3, which is normal, not animal.
0: 33-25, 3325 North, reporting clear track authority number 6713-6713 at 215-0215, MLB, switch is normal, correct over.
1: Normal.
0: Now over. That is all, correct over.

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After you bring that conductor to the head end, can you head to the Ely shack, please, over? Thank you very much, Joe.

Victor, Northbound, Forest Hills, field.

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1: CN detector, mile 56.0 southbound.

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0: Copy that, I'll need those two car numbers, over.
1: Alright, last two cars. 8168 of 8168 and then 8392-8392, over.
0: Alright, copy that, and both of those are still empty, over.
1: Truck, over.
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2: CN detector, mile 56.0. Southbound, no defects. Temperature 61F. Total axles 608. Speed 47. Detector out.
3: Clear 5, 33, 16.

10 detector, mile 35.3. North bound, no defects. Temperature 5.6F. Total axle 180. Speed 3.3. Detector out.

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0: Power to the house, and he's going to be coming out with power. 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

0: 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Don't mind the CDU for changes. Midnight 45, crew on duty, clear them.
1: Good to take off, over. At Kelsey right now, over.
0: Copy that, certification. You guys will follow one north there at Carson.
2: CM.
0: 16 left.
2: 4, 6.0. North bound.

0: EN detector, mile 66.8, northbound.
1: Send that 16 homeward to DMI 42.

0: to the 16 home with the DMIR 402, over.
1: CM detector, mile 66.8. North found no defects. Temperature 63F. Total axles 36. Speed 25. Detector out.
2: I'm referring to answering the fix here.
0: DMIR 402, are you guys shoving into Keenan or going straight in over?
2: I have some 568 shown up yet, over.
1: Detector, mile 46.0. North found no defects. Temperature 59F. Total axles 388. Speed 42. Detector out.

0: Scorpio 1959, switch over. When Corey gets in the house, you guys are good to head down. He's got to swap out power and do some stuff at the house, over.
1: CN 3329 south at milepost 5. 3 at milepost 1.1 to milepost 0.7.

0: 5, north of the Delta.
1: Done, over. They're going to go in, the inbound is going to go to 53, over. When you guys come back up, bring it back up into 54, over.

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Sound, no defects. Temperature 5.8F. Total axles 6.08. Speed 5.0. Detector out 0. Speed 5.1. Detector out.

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1: Yeah, 3329 South, entering the Mesabi Sub Main, Main 2 at Wolf. Total mile post 65, no restrictions though.

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1: 10 detector, mile 50.9 north, found no defects, temperature 60°F, total axles 592, speed 26, detector out.

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1: 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Rule 1103, milepost 67.2 to milepost 67 out.
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1: Yeah,
0: 5485 South Allen. U720 okay to come in and run a track over?
2: Yep, you can bring them in.
0: Copy that. 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

CN detector, mile 60.1, main 2 north, bound

0: point 1. Main 2. North. Bound. No defects. Temperature 5.9°F. Total axles 3.88. Speed 3.8. Detector out.
1: CFS-16, homeward over. CF-33-18, going over. CF-5874 is good, DOB, no changes, over.
2: 55, all through.
1: I copy that certification, PA-42 to the east and route, over.

CN detector, mile 66.8. South found no defects. Temperature 61°F. Total axles 592. Speed 23. Detector out.

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0: 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Rule 1103 at milepost 65.3 out.
1: It was quite the show. We got a rule X for high winds. Milepost 1 to 16 when we were at milepost 14.
2: Oh, good. At least you're all the way through it at that point.
1: Yeah.
0: Copy that. Bridge me down line of left in main four, rain two.
3: 3260 North, milepost 75, no restrictions.
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0: Send that 16 on whatever.
5: Car carrier, conductor, Baleen, over. Corey, how you guys doing? Over. All right, let me know when you guys come out of the house. I got a 568 coming at me. I got to figure out how I'm going to set them in the cones or bring them all the way in. It's going to, because they're backwards. If they're coming in, you're going to have to cross over, so I need to find out what's going on.

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1: CM detector, mile 74.0. North found no defects. Temperature 5.9°F. Total axles 3.8. Speed 3.8. Detector out.

CN detector, mile 35.3, northbound, no defects, temperature 5.6F, total axles 4.40, speed 3.6, detector out.

0: Estamos com diálogo. Answer, over.
1: CN detector, mile 66.8. North bound, no defects. Temperature 61F. Total axles 592. Speed 18. Detector out.
0: Yeah, I guess maybe quick. I know Cora needs some help out there in the yard, or.

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0: EM detector, mile 46.0. North found no defects. Temperature 57°F. Total axles 440. Speed 48. Detector out.
1: Somebody call Park Yard, over.
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1: 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I'll give a message.

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1: CN detector, mile 50.9. Southbound 46.0. Northbound
0: fuel. Good, copy that, thanks.

CN detector, mile 46.0. Northbound, no defects. Temperature 57F. Total axles 260. Speed 50. Detector out. Temperature 58F. Total axles 592. Speed 32. Detector out.

CN detector, mile 60.1, main 1, north, found

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1: 3.9,
0: this will be track authority number 6728, 6728, 1033-29, 3329 south at Allen Junction. 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
2: Don't get out again, impact.
3: CN detector, mile 60.1, main 1, north, found no defects, temperature 5.7F, total axles 4.40, speed 3.9, detector out.
0: LB over.

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2: Looking for like South Carolina loop over.
0: All right, copy that. Looks like an indication after one there, DWP, over.
2: All right, signal, thank you.

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0: That's correct. Good indication, R3, over.

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2: Detector, mile 60.1, main 1, north, found. No defects. Temperature 57F. Total axles 260. Speed 34. Detector out.

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1: 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We're in all the CN-3313. Arrived at Fairlane at 309, set off 42 loads, P732 at 330. Pulled 60 empties off P732 at 351. Parting this time with empties. Petro.
0: Okay, so all you have on you right now is 60 empties coming back, over. All right, copied everything. Thank you. Service out.
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0: All right, I copy that. We'll give him a call, over.
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I'll get you guys some lights all north of Elwood so these guys can get through the crossovers and get the bogey over. Thanks, guys.

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1: CN detector, mile 74.0. North bound, no defects. Temperature 59F. Total axles 440. Speed 42. Detector out.
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0: Three cars away.
1: 760, you said?
0: 715, I think.

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0: Yard answering over.
1: And detector, mile 46.0. Southbound.
0: Not in the knuckle at all. I know they pushed it out when it was raining out. Let me call the car and stand by.

CN detector, mile 46.0. Southbound, no defects. Temperature 57°F. Total axles 253. Speed 50. Detector out.

3:03. 64 cars, 0 cars cut out. Midnight 55. DB. CA. I got a box number also, 31398. Over.

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1: 5459 restricting light. Here we go.

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Mile 60.1. Main 2. South found no defects. Temperature 5.9°F. Total axles 3.64. Speed 2.4. Detector out.

0: 10 detector, mile 35 point, southbound, no defects, temperature 52 F, total axles 252, speed 22, detector out.
1: Send to the 16, over.
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mile 60.1. Main 2 north bound, no defects. Temperature 59F. Total axles 400. Speed 20. Detector out.

0: 5, you have a line of air 5, the north sign switch to Nickerson, which is in sort of a normal position, is that correct? Over.
1: Thank you.
0: Nick, please, Patrol.

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1: CN detector, mile 74.0. North found no defects. Temperature 57F. Total axles 216. Speed 41. Detector out.

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And civil indication, Project Junction back to Pocahontas. 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

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Okay, that's 526-0526. RDC is MLB.

Yeah, that's 16 or whatever. Yeah, 5485, whatever. Happy, that's an indication.

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We're going to take it down, but I got one calling up first, Doug. Over. And there's an assist van that'll meet you down there. Over. Yard to the yard assist. Over. 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Over.

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0: All right, I just put them back in there again. Hopefully they stay over.
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0: 10:33:13, I got one northbound headed to PA-42. Once they're clear, look for lights. PA-42 to Masai Vajashima.
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1: Detector out.

All right, copy that. Okay, to change to the light back there, Gary. River. All right, copy that. Light coming down. 1927. Is that 16 on whatever? 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

0: BNSF, answer dispatcher, BNSF 7347, over.
1: 347, answer.
0: Yeah, just to give you guys a heads up, if you run into any more issues with that GTB number and your PTC and stuff like that, just let us know. We'll probably have you come to the stop and shoot you a new set of GTBs, because for some reason, the way Second Shift did that with putting it all on one number, it just keeps associating it to the all brim symbol and not the brim all symbol. Over.
1: Okay. 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
0: I mean, if you guys have the GTBs in your system and they're right, I mean, then everything's good, and then there's no reason to make you guys stop again for forward, over. Thanks. Yes, thank you. Patrol.

CN detector, mile 63.9. Southbound, no defects. Temperature 5.3°F. Total axles 8.08. Speed 4.4. Detector out.

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CN detector, mile 56.0. Southbound, no defects. Temperature 55F. Total axles 808. Speed 49. Detector out.

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Johnson, I heard the all over. 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And the RTC called back, same person had black, a black hoodie and black pants. And he was headed towards the hill. Over.

Fuel number 6332 is Village. You have about 6 to 10. That is awesome.

CN detector, mile 4.1. South found no defects. Temperature 5.6°F. Total axles 8.08. Speed 4.8. Detector out.

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1: Wake up.

Yard of the van at Mesabi Junction. You can come back to Proctor. That conductor got hurt, and the train won't be coming down now.

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I think he's bringing that U-Man over there, so once it gets together, you can shut him down.

0: 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Is your power staying here today? Alright, yard to conductor utility and U721. Once you get that train back together, you're going to have to shove it clear of the 27 switch so the transfer can get to the diesel house, over.
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0: Hey, give me 1 second, I'll see if I get somebody clear ahead of you and I get you something over. CNS 16, Hopper, over. Got a train around to depart off of the east. After that, I can get you back on, over.
2: Yeah, I'll clear up in like 7 minutes. Over.
0: Alright, sounds good. I'll get you back out of it. Let me just depart, over.
2: Over now.
0: Alright, copy that. CN 3325, about 7 minutes. 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

0: Yeah, I got a radio on my newer 4M.
1: Oh, well, okay. Thank you. What's that zero? No dealing at the time. AS-1 able to...
0: Okay, line up for the rip of the derail off non-derail position. One ahead, 4.

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0: Martin's answering RTC, over.
1: Yeah, I'm responding right here at the West Y. I got that one leaving Mintec now, over.
0: I can test this switch, clear up, probably 5 minutes or so, over.
1: Alright, sounds good. You got that time, so just clear up when you can. We're done, over.
0: Copy that. Clearing up when I'm done. Thank you. Martin's note.

0: Understood. There's another train that hit some location there. Do you know if that CN 3313 still around that area?
1: Found.
0: Alright, so CN, I gotta get permission to get the signal forms. So CN 3313, you're all stopped. Okay, take the signal, Patrick Hill, then over.

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So are you at F-Yard? Everything's all stopped. Nobody there at

I'm just standing by, and I'll do what I can once I get some clarification over. I'm not sure I walked into it, so it was already, they already had indication when I sat down, so I was kind of curious why nobody was taking action on it, but I'll call the yard master. Appreciate it, guys. I'll get back with you. See you in the 60 window.

0: VPN detector. Mile 74.0. South found no defects. Temperature 61F. Total axles 654. Speed 39. Detector out.
1: Alright, you want it off the FPEG in the 42, that's correct, over. Alright, I'll get you guys tagged in for it. Still is coming down now, so look for signals if you can, over. You got it, guys. CN 60 on out.
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1: 3325, South Panther, over.
0: Alright guys, a lot of crews just getting on duty now. I'm sure they're going to call me for a track authority. What's your current area? Would it be like a Fairbanks meet over?
1: Correct.
0: Alright, sounds good. Appreciate it. So, here we go. See you there, 61 out.

0: IC 3133 back with you.
1: Yeah, 3325 south into Mesabi, Maine, Wolf, North Shore, West Wild.
0: Right, you said you're still in between, over?
2: 2238, copy.
0: Standard IC 3133.
2: Alright, there was a report of a trespasser in that area at Mile Post 5.54. Are you in that area, over?

0: Jordan, CS33.
1: Alright, sounds good. Just wanted to let you know if that was
2: there. 3325 South Anthony. Yep.
1: Just be on the lookout. It's that they're heading toward the hill, so if you're going to be in that area, just keep a lookout. Be safe to go.
0: Okay, a box doesn't behind you, heading north, going into Midtown, over.
2: Well, I believe Marker 3 told me box 7 is over. Behind us, northbound.
0: That's all correct. Thanks, guys. You have a safe trip. Don't go.

0: CN detector, mile 63.9. Southbound, no defects. Temperature 61°F. Total axles 654. Speed 42. Detector out.
1: 4 degrees out.
2: Very much.

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Okay, still good for 5, I see 3133.

0: CN detector, mile 56.0. Southbound, no defects. Temperature 62F. Total axles 654. Speed 38. Detector out.
1: Two 39 south, 55 north, 60.

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I don't have anything on the rear. 20780, that's the one, right? Okay, it just popped up. I got 89. It is armed. Over.

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EM detector, mile 66.8. South found, no defects. Temperature 72°F. Total axles 592. Speed 25. Detector out.

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C-31-23, that was a good set and release. Over.

0: All right, the end of 16, or 921, what's that leader again, over? Be number 5874, 574 is good, no exceptions this time. Catch you guys in, this is TN 3313. Over.
1: Detector, mile 4.1. Southbound, no defects. Temperature 60.
2: Yep.
1: Total axle 654. Speed 40. Detector out.

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0: Alright, sounds good, was waiting for you guys to go on duty, we talked real quick. CN16F, Fernandez, you got a copy, over.
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1: Got TGO, I do have that in possession, 6310. Looking for lights, south gate, heading off to Dino today. Over.
0: No voice on Wild, where's that one at? Over.
1: Alright, lights out that way. Alright, that correct, over.
0: Yeah, which way you gotta go, my man? I gotta get familiar with the desk again, so you guys trying to go to north gate, over?
1: We're trying to go to Dino, south gate, heading out to Dino today. Over. Keenan.
0: Why are we at Keenan? Just trying to figure out Dino. Over.
1: Yeah, we're at Keenan. We're trying to get to Dino. Over.
2: We're spot 5.
0: Where's Dino at? Over.
3: 3344 spot.
1: We're going to pass south of Wabik. Over.
0: Oh, no worries. Gotcha. Understand that move then. Okay. I'll get you guys to location in a minute. Got to get that T-Bird by, and I can just go on that way. Over.
1: Sounds good. Sorry about the confusion there. Over.
0: No, you're fine, man. First day back in a year on my desk alone here, so you got it, man. Over.
1: Sounds good. All right, thanks. 6131-23 out.

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IC 3123, south diverging approach, south gate out.

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Eloise Garrett answering Kelly Lake, over. Yeah, 11 o'clock, I'll fire it up, over. Thank you, Eloise, out.

Sounds good, no worries. I'll let you know if the train's got to come back up, though. I'm standing 16 when I'm...

0: What time do you want the van for the same time? 11 or what? There's a lack of engineers possibly, so it might just be a van for now. What time did you want? Would you want that?
1: 6224 is going to start JTC for Epitor. 6224 is going to go run,
2: and I got Vandal managed in 0500. CN 3344 looking for lights off the running track up to Seabird North. Over.
1: Sounds good. Here we go. CN 10. CN 10.
0: We'll get that going for sure, and we'll see if we have an engineer later. Thank you. I'll

0: maintainer to the CN 3316 South. Good roll by Lewis Marker at West West.
1: Hey.
2: Over dispatch CN 3344, departing Fairlane, over.
3: CN detector, mile 50.9. Southbound, no defects. Temperature 7.2. F. Total axles 5.92. Speed 2.6. Detector out.
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CN detector, mile 60.1, main 2, south bound

CN detector. Mile 60.1. Main 2000. Found no defects. Temperature 72°F. Total axles 400. Speed 1.8. Detector out.

0: 1. Main 1, north, bound.
1: 3316 south, 3416 south.

VN detector. Mile 60.1. Main 1 north. Found no defects. Temperature 72F. Total axles 364. Speed 25. Detector out.

Here, Grandmaster, Conductor Conway, over. Good morning, Tim. 11 o'clock on duty. That is the final answer, over. That is correct. I'm making the changes now. Should be Lar and whoever's first out on 10.

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1: Thank you.
2: Into 16 to CN, 3325, copy over. All right, here we go. Got a little bit here, so a lot of guys out there, so it's going to be track authority number 7226-7226 to the CN3325, CN3325 South at North Fairbanks. 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With E. Erickson, again that is E. Erickson, between milepost 19, that's MP19, and milepost 17, MP17. Also joint with J. Smith, again that is J as in Juliet Smith, between North Highland, switch yes, and South Highland, switch no. Also joint with R's and Romeo, Homala, that's R, Homala, milepost 9 and P9, N-I-N-E, and Waldo, switch no. Authority is 2, TWO, box is marked 2, TWO, 8, EI. GHD. Over.
3: Okay, track authority 7226-7226. CN3325 South, CN3325 South at North Fairbanks. Fox 2 QBO, even North Fairbanks, just know. Waldo, just know.
4: Detector, mile 74.0, southbound.
2: Embarrassing,
5: 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Yeah, I got a slow to change on the min pack stuff, so I'd have to cancel a GDO and then put a new one on if you got time over.
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CN detector, mile 7.0. Southbound, no defects. Temperature 67F. Total axles 530. Speed 35. Detector out.

0: EM detector. Mile 66.8. Southbound.
1: All right, Cessna 64, Barrett's over.
0: EM detector. Mile 66.8. Southbound. No defects. Temperature 73°F. Total axles 12. Speed 23. Detector out.
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0: 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We're going to show DXC2525 MPH. Between milepost 0.7, that's MP 0.7, and milepost 1.1, MP 1.1 on the main. Is that correct? Over.
1: That is all correct. 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
0: All right, and it's going to be protected by GBO number 7899. That was applied to 934-0934-VMR. 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
1: 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GBO number 7899, located at 0934 VMR, over.
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1: I can cancel out GBO number 6799, over.
0: Everyone, that should be number 6799, Mintec, sub Unix 330 MPH. 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Is that correct? Over.
1: That is all correct. Over.
0: 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GBO number 6799, void at 934-0934-VMR. 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
0: Fuck right, over.
1: Shit, there's some.

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0: Houston at 16, AIC 3123. You copy, over.
1: Over.
0: All right, guys, I do have a 788 to be coming out of North Fairbanks. You guys able to clear the main if they come up there between South of Wabak and Nugget, over?
1: Well, that's South of Wabak, over. Is that what I hear, over?
0: Well, I'm asking if you can clear if you go into that industry, over.
1: Hold on a second. I can't barely hear you. This horn's going off. Hold on. Yeah, you want to run by that? One more time. Over.
0: Sure. I do have a 788 that's leaving out of North Fairbanks to proceed to the north. I just wondering if you guys can clear in whatever industry you're working. Over.
1: Clear. Over. At Dino. Over.
0: All right, sounds good. Sounds like you'll be beating them, so yeah, just plan on that if you need to. Over.
1: Yeah, we'll clear it at Dino. Over.

Bermuda 16, CN 3225, copy over.

0: RTCO is online. Our home llama is clear of his limits at this time. There is no track authority between those limits I gave you. So he is clear at this time. CN 3325,
1: 3325. Just so we're clear, our home llama is losing track authority.
0: Given my initials for instructions like that, but that is correct. Over.
2: 5 North.

CN detector, mile 63.9. Southbound, no defects. Temperature 66F. Total axles 530. Speed 4. Detector out.

10-16, hold over. I see 3123 in the clear. All main lanes are still in the lock for me. Check the wood over. I appreciate that, guys. And when you got to come back out, or if you want to come back out, if the guy's clear, and work off the main over.

N detector, mile 56.0. Southbound

EN detector, mile 56.0. Southbound, no defects. Temperature 68F. Total axles 5.

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10 detector. Mile 4.1. Southbound, no defects. Temperature 6.5 F. Total axles 5.30. Speed 4.2. Detector out.

give it a little bit, and I'll get you guys back out, get you up toward, and I'll get to do that thing at Wyman, over. Not right now, over. I will send you an electronic to you. Back on the main as soon as the train clears, over.

0: Once everybody's in the clear, looking to take back that lot off Proctor Hill, PA 42 and a half yards for that switch over.
1: Alright,
0: switch point out to that. 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Right, that's my 6 game.

and detector, mile 50.9, northbound

VN detector, mile 50.9. North found no defects. Temperature 73°F. Total axle 592. Speed 3.4. Detector out.

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0: IC 3123, Victoria open up in Occupy, Maine, on the Iron Range sub between South Lubbock and Nugget. Proceed to the south, over.
1: IC 3123, the mission is due southward onto the main line at Dino, Iron Range sub, due southward, direction towards Nugget, the Lava, separate.
0: Yeah, you come out of the main from Dino, is that correct, over?
1: Correct.
0: All right, yeah, so you have authority to open up and occupy on the main. Via that switch between South Lubbock and Nugget. Proceed to the south. Over.
1: Authority to occupy the main line between South Lubbock and Nugget. Over.
0: And proceed south. Over.
1: Proceed south. Over.
0: This is all correct. Over.

0: 323, copy.
1: Hotel 3322, over.
0: All right, guys, when you go PTC active, does the Mintac sub update for you guys, over?
1: Yeah, we don't have PTC on the Mintac sub.
0: I just didn't know if it would update when you get on the actual PTC on the Mesabi. But if not, I can give you guys some cancellations of the new one, over. All right, GBO number 6799, that's 6799, Mintac sub. So do not exceed 30, 30 pH. So between milepost 0.7, MP0.7, and milepost 1.1, MP1.1 on the main, was voided out. Show that voided 10511051. Over.
1: 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Voided at 10:51, 1051.
0: That's all correct, and then we have a more restrictive one when you're ready to copy.
1: Ready to copy.
0: All right, let's make it GBO number 7899, that's 7899. The Mintac sub. Do not exceed 25 mph. To milepost 0.7, MP0.7, and milepost 1.1, MP1.1 on the main. Over.
1: 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Do not exceed 25 mph between milepost 0.7, 0.7, and 1.1, 1.1 on the main.
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EM detector, mile 46.0. Northbound, no defects. Temperature 73F. Total axles 340. Speed 57. Detector out.

CN detector, mile 66.8. North bound, no defects. Temperature 75°F. Total axles 592. Speed 25.

10 detector, mile 50.9. Southbound, no defects. Temperature 73. Total axle 36. Speed 30. Detector out.

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Mile 60.1. Main 1 north. Found no defects. Temperature 73°F. Total axles 340. Speed 39. Detector out.

that we're avoiding at this time, Lord? Alright, give me number 77847784. We're going to void out from the ready sub. UNIC 330 MPH. Those two mileposts 108.75 SMP 108.75 and mileposts 109.25 SMP 109.25 from the main. Is that correct, Lord?

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Void is located at 1124-1124 RTC BMR 4. So it's a V as in Vic, M as in Mike, R as in Romeo. Hold on.

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1: DCI 27144.
0: Hitchhiking in the spur, over.
2: There we go, now we got three. Okay, yeah. Once we clear up here, Zell, we'll need lights into the widest part.
0: Roger that, can you stack in over?
2: And what's the end? We'll be shoving in the Keenan, over.
0: Understood. Once you go back northward, shoving in the Keenan when you get back, over.
2: That's correct. And one more thing, what's the difference between when you use lights and all the few bombs and stuff?
0: No, that's all good. I'll get you in. After that, you want a couple lights out of South Keenan or just one over?
3: And one.
0: All right, South Lake to the South Lake. You got it, my friend. Over.

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0: Copy that, over. Thank you. 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

CN detector, mile 7.4 north, bound

0: CN detector, mile 74.0. North found no defects. Temperature 70F. Total axles 340. Speed 44. Detector out.
1: Center, we're 3978 north. You guys are good and complete. Marker on the rear here at the 7437 crossing. And I'm going to be trying for line 7 behind you. Chase me as far as Brett. Over.
2: Back complete. Chase Brett. Crazy plans. Anything happens, let you know. Have a good day. Over.
1: Bad, no crazy plans. You guys have a safe trip north. See you in Terminal.
2: Thank you.

PN detector, mile 50.9. North bound, no defects. Temperature 73°F. Total axle 36. Speed 29. Detector out.

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0: Sounds good, gotta get Fernandez out of the way. Fernandez, you hear that, over?
2: Yeah, we're gonna be clearing up here shortly, over.
0: Sounds great, appreciate you, man. Alright, guys, look for lights. Once it gets clear, you have a better route, over.
1: Once main is clear, it's better out. CN3344, watch the lights, over.
0: All correct. We got the N16-1.

0: Men answering, over.
1: Sir, I'm going to have a T-Bird going to come down by you there. They haven't quite left yet. Once Fernandez clears up, they're going to be coming right towards your way, over.
0: Roger, I'll be cleared up before they get here.

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0: Thank you, maintainer.

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1: 10 detector, mile 66.8. Northbound. CN detector, mile 66.8. Northbound, no defects. Temperature 79°F. Total axles 3.6. Speed 2.4. Detector out.

0: 10 to 16, Owen is CN 3301, you copy. Alright guys, you guys are going to go to Fairlane, right? Loop check, okay, we got one going on the loop. It's just bearing a wolf here in a minute. And I'll let them know you got to go on the loop check, over.
1: Maintainer to 3344, good roll by and marker at Mountain Iron Junction, over.
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2: CN 3344, over.
0: Not sure if it'd be in there still, though, but we do have a 716 coming out of Proctor. It's got to go on to the loop check as well. Just want to give you a heads up, over.
2: Yeah, we should fit in front of them, so it shouldn't be a problem.
0: All right, appreciate that. Here we go. We'll see you next week. What up?

0: the back truck, over.
1: Ed.
0: Yeah, we got authority from DWP Junction to Wolf if you want to come back on. We'll continue cleaning, over.
1: Absolutely. We're setting on.
0: Thank you, Major General.

0: CN detector, mile 60.1. Main 2, south found, no defects. Temperature 75°F. Total axles 364. Speed 2.1. Detector out.
1: 10-33-16-5.

0: 3. CMS 16, I'm out.
1: Two.

BSF Hinkley Dispatch. This is a general broadcast. We have high wind warning on the Hinkley sub from milepost 68 to milepost 87. Wind speeds up to 55, that is 55 miles per hour. Once again, we have high wind warning on the Hinkley sub from milepost 68, that's MP 68, to milepost 87, MP 87. Expect variable winds up to 55, that is 55 miles per hour. That's the end of general broadcast. BNSF, Hinkley Dispatch out.

ATN detector, mile 46.0. Northbound, no defects. Temperature 75F. Total axles 378. Speed 60. Detector out.

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Over.

CN detector, mile 60.1. Main 2 north, found no defects. Temperature 73F. Total axles 378. Speed 40. Detector out.

via 34 North off of 65 maintaining the district.

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0: Get at 16, I went over.
1: I'm 3316. I'm Ken, I'd like to part the Fairlane riding track, head up to T-Bird, over.
0: You got it, I was trying to call you guys, make sure you're leaving. Alright, sounds good, here we go. So, case for you, over.
1: Signal, thanks. Oh.
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0.0. North found no defects. Temperature 7.3. Total axles 5.72. Speed 3.2. Detector out.

and detector. Mile 74.0. Northbound.

0: CN detector, mile 74.0. North bound, no defects. Temperature 72F. Total axles 378. Speed 49. Detector out.
1: This is

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Mile 60.1. Main 2 north. Found no defects. Temperature 73°F. Total axles 400. Speed 2. Detector out.

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1: hey, I'll have to shorten up you guys.

that approaching 33.1. You got a clear. What's your next signal or not yet?

I think we've distributed DP-8831. I'm not sure if you copy, but the train ahead of you guys, they'll be stopping just short of Northbrook Park, staying off the crosses. They said it'd probably be a good idea to stay between the switches there and hopefully let you know, guys, you know, they'll be stopped up there.

Union at 16, I'm over. No switches handle, I'll switch door to the rear for the CN3345, 3345 North. Pretty clear, Jack 3, number 7618, 7618 at 1355, 1355 VMR. Correct, over.

Perfect. That is.

0: get to 61 to CN Jones. It's going to be an issue here. It says that we cannot put track authority span both PTC and non-PTC subs. Over.
1: 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After stopping, CP-8841 at South Line Switch Nixon has permission to pass the plane stop mutation westbound main to main.

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I think we've got PPE from Mortal. Hey, do you guys usually use car counts for PPE, or you guys just run there? They know how many you guys got. Yeah, here's Russell.

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1: 3216, 5 and 8, good for me.

10 detector, mile 50.9. North bound, no defects. Temperature 73°F. Total axle 592. Speed 36. Detector out.

CNN 16, home of the CN 3064, north of Copy, over. Alright guys, I'm going to sighting Ash Lake to meet two at least, and then I'll try to push you to Ike. We've seen some more. We've got a work block at Ike, so we're trying to fleet south for a little bit, over. You got it, here we go, CNN 16, what up?

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1: Hey, BNSF, thank you, Fetch, answering Kelly Lake Radio. You guys all done with your 6.6?
2: On 507, yeah.
1: Alright, copy that. I just want to get that clear here. We're about to do transfer.
2: Okay, are you ready for a warrant or?
1: Yeah, 505-65, go ahead.
2: Alright, transfer 505-65. Watch and milepost 9. Port clear at 421.
1: SF 8327, reporting clear on track warrant number 505-65 between TTC Key Wadden and milepost 9 at 1421-420. All main line switches line locked for a normal position, is that correct, over?
2: That is all correct,
1: sir. Copy that. 507-2, display when you're ready.
2: 3360. Dr. Linder on SF 8327, track warrant number 507-2.
1: BNSF 8327, reporting clear on track warrant number 507-2 between TTC KY Junction and milepost 502 at 1422-1422. All main line switches line lock normal. Is that correct?
2: That is all correct,
1: over. All right, copy that. Thank you. BNSF, you will be special.

0: You know what? I got my finger over 44. Well, no, I don't. Stand by. That's better now.
1: CNN 16, hold over.
2: CNN 33, 22. We're all loaded up here in the factory to light up the effect of garbage when we get in.
1: Sounds good. We've got some workers ahead of you. You're going to be having a meet there at the Y. We got the 790 coming through Jones right now, so I'm going to hold you guys out there. Over.

WSP, 8841 South on 535, there's 24. Is really clear of mile post 44. 44. S 1427 14, 14, 14, 14, 14, 14, 14. 14. 14. 14. 14. 14. 14. 14. 14. 14. 14. 14. 14. 14. 14. 14. 14. 14. 14. 14. 14. 14. 14. 14. 14. 14. 14. 14. 14. 14. 14. 14. 14. 14. 14. 14. 14. 14. 14. 14. 14. 14. 14. 14. 14. 14. 14. 14. 14. 14. 14. 14. 14. 14. 14. 14. 14. 14. 14. 14. 14. 14. 14. 14. 14. 14. 14. 14. 14. 14. 14. 14. 14. 14. 14. 14. 14. 14. 14. 14. 14. 14. 14. 14. 14. 14. 14. 14. 14. 14. 14. 14. 14. 14. 14. 14. 14. 14. 14. 14. 14. 14. 14. 14. 14. 14. 14. 14. 14. 14. 14. 14. 14. 14. 14. 14. 14. 14. 14.

0: EM detector, mile 66.8. North bound, no defects. Temperature 77F. Total axles 592. Speed 25. Detector out.
1: All right, here to take clear spot, Josh.

BNFF defector. Milepost 84.9. No defects. Repeat, no defects. Total axle 7, 3, 8. Temperature 7, 5 degrees out.

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0: Yeah, 3322, over.
1: We spotted our first car at 12:15 and finished loading at 14:30. And departing plan 1500, 145 as you over.
0: All right, yeah, I copy that. Thank you. Yes, sir.

0: 3345. All complete with the markers as well. Thanks for the look. Have a good day.
1: 33 change here.
0: Yeah, 3345 north, Mile 65, main 1 north, restrictions. Tic Tac, something. So, I had Wolf, 1101.

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1: Arriving at Mintac property at 1530, about 30 minutes, being able to load on the east. You give them a shout, go over.
0: It's your thing, I'll give them a call right now. Thank you.

0: CN detector, mile 66.8. Southbound, no defects. Temperature 81F. Total axles 592. Speed 25. Detector out.
1: That's 16 home, it's in 3322.
2: Is ready to copy him?
1: Ready to copy him. Alright, looks like it's 7766, 7766 to the CN 3322. 3322 south at Jones. Checkbox 2 TWO, proceed from North Fairbanks, switch no to Waldo, switch no on the Iron Range submain. 180 box, mark 2 TWO, or.
2: 7766 to the CN 3322, can you answer 3322 south, Jones? Box 2 TWO, proceed from North Fairbanks, switch no, and Waldo, switch no on the Iron Range submain. 30 is 10E, box is marked 2 TWO.
1: 7766, 7766 to the CN 3322, 3322 south. Okay, 1544-1544-LASO.
2: 7766,
1: 7766 to the CN 3322 in the Ashland 3322 south, okay, 1544-1544-LASO. Correct, sir. Correct, thanks, sir. Talk to you in a bit here. 3322. Yeah, give me a call around Wales. They're doing some funky stuff down there at Two Harbors here, taking northbound signals out of R3. So hopefully it'll be cleared up by the time you get down. Just give me a call there.
2: Give me a call, Wales.
1: Okay,
2: thank you.
1: You bet. See ya.

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0: All right, I copy that, over.
1: And then once you're able to, send stuff to my ELM for MRF, over.
0: Yeah, we'll do, looks like they got them all loaded on the system. I'll push that your way, over.
1: Thank you. Okay.
0: Thank you. That's just so.

0: Homer, over.
1: Okay, good afternoon, CN 3301 at Fairlane. All loaded up, looking for things out of the yard. Back to Proctor, over.
0: Alright, Seville is back to Proctor. I got a couple coming here, and then we'll get you going, over.
1: Oh, and then get us going, thank you.
0: Alright, thank you. 3316, T-Bird, you guys ready to go?

0: 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Is good, no changes. 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
1: Mile 7.4.0 southbound.

10 detector, mile 50.9, southbound. CN detector, mile 4, 6.0, northbound.

short, found, no defect. Temperature 7.7 left. Total asphalt 2.7.6. Speed 3.2. Detector out. CN detector, mile 7.4.0. South found, no defects. Temperature 7.4°F. Total axles 5.8.6. Speed 4.2. Detector out. 0. Detector out.

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1: CN detector, mile 46.0, northbound.
0: Yeah, 3316, go ahead, over.
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3: TGBO 6594 6594 over 6594 good no changes good one no changes CN 3344 3344 running track fairly T-Bird North when able please over
2: Yeah, we'll get you going shortly. Your signal's north, over.
3: 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CN 3344, thank you.
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10 detector, mile 46.0. Northbound, no defects. Temperature 79. Total axles 5, 4, 4, B, 4, 3. Detector out.

CN detector, mile 63.9. Southbound, no defects. Temperature 71F. Total axles 5.86. Speed 4.4. Detector out.

0: CN detector, mile 60.1, main 1, north, found no defects, temperature 75F, total axles 276, speed 35, detector out.
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South found no defects. Temperature 7.4F. Total axles 3.8.4. Speed 4.4. Detector out.

CN detector, mile 56.0. Southbound, no defects. Temperature 77F. Total axles 5.86. Speed 4.2. Detector out.

0: 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Rule 1103, 25 MPH, milepost 0.7, milepost 1.1, out.
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1: 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Over.
0: Good afternoon, CN3344. Yeah, I copy that. Thank you.
1: So. 3344 North End, the Mesabi, North Fairly, North Strix, is out of bio.
2: Fever look good, got a marker over.
3: CN detector, mile 60.1, main 1, north, found no defects. Temperature 7.5°F. Total axles 5.4°. Speed 3.4. Detector out.

CN detector, mile 60.1. Main 2000, found no defects. Temperature 75°F. Total axles 400. Speed 20. Detector out.

0: 10 detector, mile 60.1, main 1 north, found.
1: CN 33, 32 north, approach restricting mile south 5.
0: CN detector, mile 4.1, south found, no defects. Temperature 70°F. Total axle 5.86. Speed 4.4. Detector out.

EM detector, mile 63.9. Southbound, no defects. Temperature 73°F. Total axles 384. Speed 45. Detector out. Detector, mile 60.1. Main 1 northbound, no defects. Temperature 75°F. Total axles 364. Speed 20. Detector out.

0: 3301 South, entering the province of South Carolina. No restrictions, Mapo 55, no restrictions. So.
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1: EM detector, mile 56.0. Southbound.

EN detector, mile 56.0. Southbound, no defects. Temperature 75F. Total axles 384. Speed 50. Detector out.

EN detector, mile 7.0. Northbound, no defects. Temperature 7.4F. Total axles 5.4. Speed 3.6. Detector out.

0: 10 detector, mile 4.1. Southbound, no defects. Temperature 70.
1: F.
0: Total axle 3.8.
1: 4.
0: Speed
1: 4.8.
0: Detector out.

EM detector, mile 46.0. Southbound, no defects. Temperature 77F. Total axles 572. Speed 41. Detector out.

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1: Garmin Anson over.
0: Garmin, limestone up here. I need some assistance with the dump line hose. Can't get it to couple together. And I don't know if you have an extra EOT you could bring up. I got to do the rock track when they leave. Over.
1: All right, you guys said you need an EOT also. Over.
0: Correct. Over.
1: All right, I'll be up here as soon as I can.
0: All right. The car is, well, I'll let you know when you get up here. It's towards the tail end of our train now. Over.
1: All right. Yeah, I'll be up there as soon as I can.

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All right, guys, here we go. Signals off the east. Oh, correct. There's one of the duty 1900. So we'll see how this plays out, I guess, Horst.

0: Hey, customer service, Stevens Point, over. Hey, good evening, 3345, go ahead, over. And I copy that, over.
1: Alright,
0: thank you, YouTube. 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

0: VN detector, mile 46.0, northbound.
1: Yeah, 33.5 thousand. Impact coming up. Second, definitely.

CN detector, mile 46.0. Northbound, no defects. Temperature 7.3F. Total axle 4.36. Speed 5.1. Detector out.

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Main 1. North. Found. No defects. Temperature 75°F. Total axles 4.36. Speed 3.5. Detector out.

Yeah, sit tight for a second here, guys. I got three of them between Britt and Haley coming your way. I'm going to keep them all moving here. So I'll get you going shortly, over. Thank you.